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Like round and round, upside down. 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Then put your hands up in the air, wave like I just don't care. And if you're ready to rock, then rock with me. And somebody say, oh yeah.

You got the look. 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A przed nami gwiazda tego wieczoru, DJ Bobo. You don't know, know what you don't know. I like the colors of the rainbow. 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If you show weakness, you gotta let them know.